had to stop and just take it all in. Cut that bitch off, she ain't want me to win. That Ferrari, I want on the red. Flying in private, I'm high when I land. Once you just pop it, you don't make friends. I just be vibing, I don't make plans. I don't get excited no more, I get sad. I'm not a

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You want to actually become a co-host with your girl, Kitsua Kate, holla at me on 082-475-3289. You are an artist, and you want to be known. Oh, when I also zimali, ofuna ogung sponsorisha, ofuna investor in my show, definitely send me a shout out on 082-475-3289. It is your girl Kitsua Kate Mguni, and today, hey, we are actually talking the most untalked conversation ever. No one would touch in spiritualism when it comes to music. So I'm gonna put a beautiful song that will actually utter worth your soul. Diamond Platinum, featuring Okofifi, saying Mamelanila, Bafit Mamelanila, saying Asho, yeah, saying wa. So if you don't know this song, now you know it. It's very catchy, but also you have to be aware of what you are listening to.

0: Shoo-wee. I hope you guys are actually tuning in, because today the topic is so deep. You would think, no, it's just a topic. It's something that is just a conversation. What is mantra? We actually told you what mantra is. But I will actually go back to those who actually just came in and listened to us. So we are talking about mantra today. Mantra is a sacred sound, a word, or a phrase repeated during a prayer or meditation to focus the mind. The word comes from Sanskrit, where mana means mind and tra means two. So you are an artist, you are in the entertainment industry, you are known as a DJ, you are known as a soul artist, or you are known as a singer, you are known as an actor, you are known as a producer, you are known as a director. Now we want to know, how do you use that instrument that you are given? And before you answer, I would ask you a question. Did fame choose you, or did you choose fame? My sister Pendula.
1: Fame? Do you think we are famous?
0: Okay.
1: I think we were born for it.
0: Okay.
1: I wouldn't say I chose it. I would say it chose me. Ne?
0: Why would you say that? Why would you say it chose you?
1: I would say so because there are many dreams that one wished we could have had.
0: Mm-hmm.
1: You would wish, for instance, I wanted to be a lawyer.
0: Okay.
1: That, I think, it was my wish. It was how I wanted things to be. But then the universe said, no, darling, that's not your calling. Yes, you will be a lawyer, but in a different environment.
0: All right.
1: Hence, I am saying I'm chosen to be in this particular space.
0: Oh, okay. With that said, I would like to, before we go, you wanted to, was it your dream to become a lawyer?
1: It was my dream.
0: And did you actually persuade it in that accordingly?
1: I did.
0: All right. Did. And you got everything accordingly.
1: Things happened. I couldn't graduate.
0: All right. But I went to school.
1: I went through school.
0: Through education.
1: Yes.
0: No problem. Mm-hmm. All right. Broster. What was your dream? What was it that you were actually looking for? I mean, we always have that fantasy. So when about funuguba in, gatle.
2: Yeah. Since like as I grow up, I wanted to be a DJ.
0: Oh, okay.
2: Yes. I was not thinking about production and stuff, because when I was growing up, there was no amapiano and stuff, you know.
0: Okay.
2: So there was deep house. So most of the deep house people, we were listening to the deep house from overseas.
0: Mm-hmm.
2: So we didn't know how do they build the music and stuff. Because we only knew about Konjini, FL Studio, in Fruity Loops.
0: Uh-huh.
2: So yeah, I think they're just using some Konya Baibizal, yeah. Connie, a website that I sell in South for 80,000 hours, I'm sure. Which is, yeah, it's Reason. Yeah, they're using Reason. So since they were using Reason, we didn't have idea with my producer. And yeah, so I just saw myself as a DJ only, not as a producer.
0: It's been there. You see,
2: yeah.
0: Mina, when I grow up, I want to be a DJ.
2: So okay. Since Vele, I've seen Guti. There's Fruity Loops, amapiano. No, we have an idea with how do they build music and stuff. You know? So yeah, now it's becoming my dream to produce music.
0: Yeah. Wow. All right. Oh, you wanted to be the lawyer. You wanted to be yazinomongameli.
1: And actually, I wanted to be many things. So, but lawyer, it has always been something that has been here.
0: So when did it click that, ish, I want to do radio?
1: Yo, hey, WhatsApp. You know WhatsApp groups?
0: Oh, okay.
1: WhatsApp groups. And people used to say, hi, Wena man, when can you be spotted? Wena man, you have this thing.
0: Mm-hmm.
1: Man, you need to pursue this thing. You know? And then I saw myself as a presenter born.
0: Oh, okay. Okay. All right. And how are you using mantra? You have everything. You call yourself a radio presenter. How are you using your mantra? How are you using your instrument?
1: Through music or through what?
0: I don't know. You said fame chose you. So you would need to know, Wuti, how am I using it?
1: Oh, what a tough one.
0: Mm-hmm.
1: I am using it to heal me again.
0: And also, or to heal yourself.
1: To heal myself first, before I can come on studio and heal the world.
0: Okay.
1: Remember, Kiri, this is the tool.
0: Mm-hmm.
1: And then we need to use it to heal the world outside there.
0: So how are you using it? Are you using it in a good way or in a... Because I can... Okay. For a specific example, we find pastors in podiums, right?
1: Okay.
0: They would preach the word of God, but they are actually not of God. To understand, there was a beautiful example where a pastor was preaching the word of God. Mm-hmm. People loved him.
1: Mm-hmm.
0: And then it turned out to say, oh, spray ama demoni, nge tum, oh, this, oba puzisi petrol, uguti demoni lipume. He was not of God.
1: Mm-hmm.
0: To understand what I'm saying. So how are you using your instrument? Are you using it in a positive way or in a negative way? Because you can... talk about, hallelujah, yes, praise the Lord, but never, the message will be heard, but it will never touch those who are of God, or it will never touch the ones who don't even know who God is, to understand. So how are you using your words? I use my words in a different way, right?
1: Okay.
0: Because sound is frequency, words are frequency too. So how are you using it? You haven't sat down and thought about it.
1: I think I haven't. Ne?
0: Yeah, you haven't.
1: I haven't. I used to think maybe I have it, but I think I still have to think long and hard. Ne?
0: All right.
1: But I think I'm using it in a positive way.
0: Oh.
1: I am, because
0: you are in the entertainment industry, and you need to sit down and think about it. Mm-hmm. How are you using your instrument, Frank?
2: I can say I use it via over the pubs when I get there.
0: Mm-hmm.
2: Yeah, people, they feel what I'm doing. You know what I mean?
0: How would they feel? Do they? Because wherever you are playing... alcohol is involved, drugs are involved, sex, sexual action, it's involved, to understand. Yeah. So already you are covered by what the world would think it's actually the darkness of, or the negative part of human behavior, to understand. So how are you using it? You are there, you are DJ, the frequency from your hands through touching all those buttons, how is it impacting that crowd that is already in half state of awake and not awake?
2: I would say when I
0: get cautious.
2: I would say when I get by the tables, when I touch the tables, they're playing, I just see the movement, people starting to have that energy. Even the people that they were sleeping, they start to wake up. That's how I use it.
0: All right. So you think you are using it in a positive way?
2: Yeah. I give them that vibe. Awake. I keep them awake.
0: All right. So we do actually have a WhatsApp. Nongku says, wow, what a beautiful topic. Whoo. Okay. Imagine reading a book with no way to turn back the page. How careful would you read it? That's life. Ne? So that's impilo nje. Oh, okay. Siyabonga kakhulu Nonku. It is your girl Kitswe Kitswa Mnguni, and the topic today is about mantra. I am a radio amen to that. I am a radio presenter. I am a radio presenter. I'm a script writer, I'm a director. I do so many things. I'm in the entertainment industry. it's been like for 10 years now that I've been in the entertainment industry. Wow. And with the understanding of what we are actually talking about today, Imantra, it has a huge, big impact, because how you carry yourself too, it actually tells. We cannot even say hello to each other. I can actually pass you, but because of the energy that I carry, it can actually heal you. With the energy that I carry, tomorrow you can wake up dead, because it's how I would actually use my energy. We cannot even say hello, or I cannot even push a conversation with you. But because of the energy that I carry, I know how it works. Yeah, well, so we're going to dive deeper. Spiritual and traditional meaning of mantra. We're going to talk about the Vedic hymn. Refers to a specific poet, verses, or metrical psalms of praise in ancient Vedic text. Niaizwa. So it's been there throughout, from the since the world has begun. It has been there, but now it's how you use it. Other people would feel so sorry for themselves. They feel very sorry for themselves that when you are in a crowd, I went back, this one. Or bagzwele. So it's that energy that we are talking about. So anything that you touch, I like to tell my hands that anything that I touch is blessed. Yes. Everything that I touched, if it was of leg, it's successful. If it was bronze, it's actually golden, because I, Ketiwe Ketimguni, has touched it, you know. So I like to actually manifest that throughout. So it's all about energy. Your words also, any ear that will listen to my voice, I know for a fact, immediately when you listen to me, you have, you know, you have that thing, which I'm listening to Ketiwe. Let's say it's about 3 years after, but the fact to you have known the word Ketiwe Ketimguni, it will play a huge role. That's who I am. I have to manifest in you. I have to be in your dreams. I have to actually ngikhuthaze. I have to ngikhuthaze ukuthi ube umuntu noma ungangazi. That's me. That's my mantra. I use it like that. You see me, you see my photo. They must be, when you look at me, you must be like, hey man, I couldn't take it. Couldn't rise, you know, because of the energy that I carry. So we're gonna dive in, but not now. Right now, let's just, balaleli, if you want to involve yourself, you can definitely do that. Like unonku utiena uchelile velu guti. Imagine reading a book with no way to turn back the page. How careful would you read it? So iganjalo my mantra, like I have to immediately when I wake up, I have to have an impact. Ebantwini. Let me just play the role. No man ninga shongo next. No man say hello. I hello ya mimele ize nempilo. You know, it has to have life. So yeah, you can definitely do that on WhatsApp 0789349311. And let me give you another song that has mantra. And Naganjan, you would make sure. It makes you feel like I wanna dance. You know, those kind of songs. Java also has done it in a beautiful way, where everyone who listens to Java get healed. No mabanga hilanga, but they actually get knowledge of the world. You know, they get knowledge. Oh, konje kunesintu, there is this. You know, people get informed throughout Java's music. So, ngizonfela ingoma emnandi that has been very impacting, especially in the society. And lengomale, you would be, okay, this is what I think of it. Lengomalena, you'd be like, it's just a song, but it would never be just a song, because the artist himself with this song has done so much, and it has impacted so many people that relate to the lyrics, but do not understand the verse or what is spoken. But the fact to the sound and the frequency of the sound itself, it's huge. It does something to someone. So yeah, ngizonfayela lengoma le. Right now, do enjoy. Mlindo the vocalist saying amaqala. 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

0: Ishui. Let me tell you, if you do not know beautiful music, if you do not know the frequencies, I know right now what happened to your body. Kusekuncane lokhu. Siyabuya ngo 2 o'clock with the legendary hour. It is your girl Kitsiwe Kitsiwe Kamnguni, and today the conversation, it's all about imantra bafethu. If you actually want to be part of this conversation, you can definitely do that. Send us a WhatsApp on 07893 934 9311, and also we are there on your Facebook. 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On your Instagram, it is One Africa Radio _ TV. On TikTok, it is One Africa _ Radio TV. And also on your X, it is One Africa Radio TV. If you want to ring Tilipo, tell me on 011-433-0211. There, we are still there, bafwethu. It is a mantra. If you do not know what mantra is, it's a prayer meditation that is actually focuses on the mind. Every sound, every word, every phrase that you repeat during a prayer, it is called mantra. So you have to use this through a tool. So the reason that it's actually mantra, it's two words, which is mind and also the tool. So it's the tool of the mind, or it's the mind with the tool. So it depends on your 7 Got to get lap. Miss, I want you to tell me with what we actually have spoken about, what would be your take when it comes to talent and how people use their mantras?
1: Sure. they could either kill or build something beautiful.
0: Mm-hmm.
1: With that said, as you were talking, you took me back to the conversation I had with my mom today, this morning.
0: Wow. I'm so connected. Yeah, I want to get connected, Ganja and Mara.
1: I was telling my mother that hence I don't want to be angry, because I know there was this time when I was very angry. Ne?
0: Mm-hmm.
1: Something bad happened.
0: Oh, okay. It's the energy.
1: And going back to a grade one, dom basi biza I dom tine.
0: Yeah. Mm-hmm. What's up, A?
1: This lady said me na I had broken a crayon. You know those wax crayons?
0: Like, oh yeah.
1: It was not broken. Just that when you keep on using it, the paper, yeah, coloring, thank you, the paper, it teared off.
0: Mm-hmm.
1: So I'm sure the language, or she couldn't articulate herself. She said, I broke the crayon. Phew, I was so sad, I was so angry, to that extent, when something bad is gonna happen to you, and it's true, before
0: something
1: the
0: bad
1: end of the day, mm-hmm, she was literally crying and I was happy. Then it kept on going, and I taught myself that, like, I don't want to be that person.
0: Mm-hmm.
1: Whereby if I say something, or should you make me angry, I don't get angry, because I know I'm not a good person. I could literally kill someone. Energy. Mm.
0: So I think also it goes with the power of your tongue.
1: It is.
0: The power of words. Mm. How would you use your words? Mm. So, what you're saying, it's okay. Mm-hmm. Yeah, it's there, but it's not there. So now, it's the power of words. How you use your words. You know, we actually had, it was a long time ago. I think if you listen to my show, you would actually know. You would take two flowers. The first flower, you water it. Talk positive things. Mm-hmm. You are beautiful. Mm-hmm. You are full of wisdom. Mm-hmm. You shine so bright. Your color comes out, you know. Mm-hmm. And then take the other one. Say, awe, naman, ufile. You are very ugly. You are not worth it. But still do the very same thing. You water both of the flowers, but speak negative to the other one and positive to the other one. You would see the one that actually you have spoken good, it actually comes bright the way you have said it. And the other one that you actually spoken bad, it actually withers and also dies. It's because of the words. So this also is an impact when it comes to, I keep on saying this, when it comes to parenting. You would never parent, you would never call yourself a parent when you actually say bad things to your own child. I wanna foot heklentembi. And then outside, it's also futhek lentembi, and the child actually believes in it. And growing up, umuntu onjalo, and things are umuntu mubi, and stuff like that. Exactly. So, as a parent, you need to water, because words are actually there to build or to destroy. So, your words have to build, your words have to destroy. It's up to you to enumegupi. Same, we go back to the mantra when it comes to artists themselves. We can actually use the music. I mean, we, Lucifer was the exactly of music. Yeah, I mean, he was the one who would be like the angel of worship.
2: Was
0: you know,
2: he a man or a girl?
0: Oh, there's no male or female in heaven. Actually, in spirit, so there isn't. But the number one, God recognizes us as males. We are all kings. We are all gods also. That's the reason why when someone dies, you refer them as a god. Or he, or ancestor means a god, you know? Yeah, so, yeah. So, there's no female or male in the spirit.
1: Like that thing when our president says, he's referring it as mother.
0: Yes, it's the
1: Africa.
0: Mother.
1: Yeah, but...
0: So you get it. Yeah, so when it comes back to all the artists, everyone who has the instrument to actually take advantage of the mind of the people, you have to take advantage of it, because now you have the talent, but what are you doing with it? So if you are making people dance back at home, when they go back after they are dancing, how would be life at home? So I have a friend who Chico keeps to him like nobody's business. So at first he didn't actually understand why he loves this music thing so much, because ever since it's been music, he would actually call kids to come dance, you know, make songs, atlanganise here and there. So he got to a point where he actually thinks it's just a routine. I go, I DJ, I smoke drugs, I smoke cocaine, it's fine. I come back, I go, I DJ, I drink a lot, I come with a plus one, I change the girls like this, left, right, and center, you know, all of that kind. And I'm like, Ntwanayami, yeah, you thought it was that, but now you have to change your mindset. Immediately when you start DJing, make sure, speak to your hands. There's so many people who come to a place or to where you guys DJ for, no, it's not to have fun. It's they actually run away from the problems that they have. Probably there's an abusive boyfriend, there's an abusive husband, abusive wife, you know, there's junkies, there's no life. Yeah, so when they come here and buy that bottle of beer or of wine or whatever it is, they're actually there to cool the situation. They to cool themselves down, because stress in Ntwanayami is something else. So you touching those discs, playing another track after a track, make sure you can play the same song, you know, with the other DJ who was the previous DJ who was playing, you can play that song. But before the fact that it's you who have touched it, make sure that person feels good inside without, yeah,
2: when you play it.
0: Exactly. Or it feels good. You know, we can play or we can touch these buttons, do the same thing. But when it's you, it sounds different. And when it's this person, it's like, you feel like hyped up, you know. So you have to speak to your hands, everything that they touch. When you are standing there, the energy, the word of God, the energy of God, or whoever it is that you are praying for, the Most High, has to be, people have to see that, no man, even if it's the same song, why am I feeling like this now? You know, if he was too sober or he was too drunk, he has to soften up, because you are actually in the podium now. You are the one who is playing the disc, you know. They must never forget who you are. So I always tell him that, never forget who you are. You can come to a place once. When you leave, make sure you leave with an impact. You have made people anyhow, you know. Yeah. So I did that. I told him, and he started doing that, practicing that more often. So he started to see the negative side. Oh, and the positive side too. Mm. Like, you see now, the power is in your hands. Anyway, you can kill someone standing here.
3: Yeah,
0: you be like, anything. Everything that I do, I need 4 to 5 souls today. I need blood to spill. Mm-hmm. Do you understand? That immediately when you're done. Mm,
2: I was playing, then the other guy... While I was playing, he throws himself down.
0: God, you see?
2: He throws him again down. Like, I don't understand what...
0: It's the frequency. So you have to check immediately.
2: And I did that a lot. Some people, they just throwing themselves down.
0: Uh-huh. Yeah, so you need to... Yeah, with that, you need to sit down and check on your mood, because people do carry that and they don't know. You know, you can carry, but you need to know what, when I'm in a place like this, how are the people acting? I know when I'm
2: some
0: in a place
2: they just climb on top of the tables, you see.
0: They would dance. So you need to check your mood before you have to actually replay. When I woke up, what made me angry? What did I do? What, you know, you have to take it step by step by step by step, and then you will see it leads to that. So you have to change it in a positive way if you are off the positive. And if you are off the negative, well done. You are winning souls for something else. You understand what I'm saying? So it's that kind of a thing. So it's supposed to be, you need to check yourself every time when you go back to sleep. The day has ended. You need to rewind. Who did I touch in a positive way? What happened to... I do that. Like, my mind is like a record, you know? When I'm in a place, I know it's... those who are actually not of God, I know already. I know my spirit irritates a lot of demons. So they want to know what they are doing. Mm-hmm. They would feel like, hey, I'm in time because those things are no. Kanti niks, man. Itimoni la kumarasikoda. I'm joking. Yeah. So you have to be, you have to know. You are sitting here. The ears that are listening to you, are they going to be criticizing you? Mm-hmm. And if they are criticizing you, you have to know the problem. And if it's not just your energy, well done. Do you understand? Mm-hmm. Yeah. So it's, it shows what you are too powerful. Mm-hmm. You know, and if it's what you are supposed to do, it does. It's also something. Another example, Somizi. I would speak a lot about Somizi because Somizi knows why he's there. We know Uti, he was a Kwaito artist before. Do you know that Somizi was a singer before?
2: Not
0: him. Yeah, he was a singer and he had a hit song. Konyitini? That kind of, he actually made it to a gospel song. It's Somizi. So he has... He has sang, he has acted. We know him Guma screen, Sarafina.
2: I think no Baba ke no Mama ke.
0: Yeah, they were both there. Like, yes, all of them.
2: Acting and stuff.
0: Theater acting.
3: So radio.
0: And now he's doing radio. So with that, you'll be like, he's everywhere. No, it's because fame chose him. And he understands the tool. Yeah, well, he understands his mantra. This is what I'm supposed to do. People can say, he knows the tool. Yeah, well, so you are here, you want fame, or you think you are famous, or you think fame has chosen you. Are you sure? Welcome to the kingdom. So with the songs that I have actually put for you guys, it's the songs that actually connect with your mind. And Naganjani, if you don't have legs, you would want to dance, you know. If you don't have hands, you would want to, you know. If you have... It's those kind of frequencies that they use. Yeah. Artists out there know their mantra. So they know the tool and they are using it. And this is a Kubega footy. This is a Kubega. Singzonfela enye ingoma again that actually goes with mantras. The mantra itself, it's so hidden, you won't even think, Wuti, how this is a song. I mean, the song is also, it has a mantra. You would think it's just a song. Babes on Tumo featuring Mampincha has done this also a beautiful way. Do enjoy.

Jesús. ¡Ay, más!